0: question for some tickets. Let's see if we got a winner. 104.7 The Drop. You are calling number 10, baby. Who am I talking to?
1: This is Netta.
0: Who?
1: Netta.
0: Netta. Did I get that right?
1: Yes, yes.
0: Hey, Netta. How you doing, baby? Where you calling me from?
1: I am awesome.
0: Where you calling from?
1: I am calling from Denver.
0: All right, Netta in Denver. I've got two tickets to catch Sister Soul's 8:30 p.m. show at Dazzle this upcoming Saturday. If you could tell me, while DJ Kool Herc created hip-hop live at the Bronx parties, what is the name of the single by the Sugar Hill Gang that became the first commercially released rap song to break into the top 40 Billboard 100?
1: I'm hoping Rapper's Delight.
0: You know it, baby. It is absolutely Rapper's Delight. Congratulations. Thank you for knowing the answer to that. Rapper's Delight by the Sugar Hill Gang was released in September of 1979 on Sugar Hill Records. It sampled the iconic bass line from Cheek's disco hit Good Times. It was a 15-minute track, and it peaked at number 36 on the U.S. Billboard Hot 100. And since we are celebrating hip-hop today, I'm sending you to see that show, baby.
1: Now, all right.
0: I got a fun fact I don't think people know, though. There was a track that was actually released a couple of months prior to Rapper's Delight called King Tim the Third, and technically it was the first recorded hip-hop track on wax, but Rapper's Delight was definitely the breakthrough monster hit. So lots of hip-hop history on hip-hop's birthday today, baby. Tell them who made you the winner, a winner, and stay on the line so I can get you information.
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0: Yes, man, 1 second.

Denver, we're only a couple of weeks from our annual block party, and this one is going to be a banger, baby. We got Butcher Brown in the house all the way from Richmond, Virginia. We are back at Levitt Pavilion this August 28th, so you still got a couple of weeks to get them fits ready. As always, this event is open to the public, but we do got some VIP tickets available. 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We'll see you there.

0: 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In 10 minutes, I've got Behind the Beats here on 104.7, the Drop, Denver's Urban Alternative. And of course, we are speaking on the history of 53 years of hip-hop, which we are celebrating today.
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4: 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Tonight on Behind the Beats, of course, we all talking 53 years of hip-hop. As you know, and I've been hyped up about all day talking about the 53rd birthday of hip-hop, I thought that maybe I would give you some not-so-known facts that still contribute to what is this milestone birthday we're celebrating. All right, 53 years of hip-hop today. Everybody's giving love to DJ Kool Herc, Grandmaster Flash, and the Bronx Parks, where this all started. But if you want to know the real hip-hop history, you've got to know the name Pete DJ Jones, right? And I want to give a shout out to my girl Dizzy at All Hip Hop. We had a whole discussion about this while I was back home this weekend, and thought I would share with you. All right, standing nearly 7 feet tall, Pete was a Bronx middle school teacher by day and top club DJ in New York City by night, right? Back in 1972, before the world even knew what hip-hop was, Pete was one of the very first DJs to move 2 turntables to play 2 copies of the exact same record, seamlessly looping and extending the drum breaks to keep the crowd dancing, right? Without Pete DJ Jones, the sound of early rap looks completely different. A young Grandmaster Flash watched Pete spin and learned how to cue up records on the mixer. Curtis Blow worked as his crew member and gave him his iconic tagline, Dynamite Pete from across the street with that funky beat. And Pete's legendary 1970s sound clashes against DJ Kool Herc's or the stuff of urban legends. So yes, we gotta give it to Kool Herc for throwing that party on this day in hip hop history. But my guy, Pete DJ Jones, is literally a legend. So while we are saluting 53 years of the legacy of this global movement, put some respect on the unsung architect who paved the way, baby. Let's keep the celebration going with some classics. You know I'm gonna get them in the mix.
5: Yeah, this album is dedicated to all the teachers that told me I'd never amount to nothing. To all the people that lived above the buildings that I was hustling from, that called the police on me when I was just trying to make some money to feed my daughter.
6: Yeah, yeah.
5: And to all my peoples in the struggle, you know what I'm saying? It's all good, baby.
6: Check it, check it.
5: It was all

Assemble. My time is up. I will be back tomorrow, same time, same place, for the afternoon referee here on 104.7 The Drop. Again, big happy 53rd birthday to hip hop. I've truly enjoyed educating y'all. I know I'm the hip hop historian, so I definitely be back tomorrow. If y'all in them lanes, as always, baby, be safe. Till then, peace.

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0: Okay, Jungle, setting the tone right at the beginning of the vibe. I know that's right. Yeah, ride this wave, ride this wave. Which is crazy because that's what that song is called. But what's good? You're rocking with your girl, Indigo Jones, for the vibe until midnight tonight on 104.7 The Drop. It's Tuesday. So let's get right into it.
1: Yeah.

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It's Tuesday, and we got so much things to talk about, friend, from new music, new tea, new content, and some good places to eat. It's Taco Tuesday, okay? So stay tuned for all the good energy, like I said, until midnight tonight on Denver's Urban Alternative.

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0: Hey, bestie. It's Tuesday, but it's not just Tuesday. It's Taco Tuesday. So I got to put you on to some of my favorite places to get tacos here in the Mile High City. So stay tuned in the Vibe Check in less than 10 minutes.
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5: Happy Tuesday, bestie. In honor of it being Tuesday, we have to talk about some good taco spots. It's so on brand. So one of my favorite places to go to, and I'm kind of scared to release this information, but it's too good. Tacos El Metate in Aurora. Oh my gosh, it's so good. And it's super versatile. Like, they have different types of meats, and not just tacos. They got tortas, they got burritos, they got flautas, they got carne asada fries, agua frescas. Like, it's just so good. My favorite thing to get from there is the pescado tacos with a cucumber agua fresca. Listen, I'm gonna eat it up. Okay, now a second place that I absolutely love to get tacos from is Pollo Al Carson. It is in this place called La Plaza, which is a Latin-owned flea market in Aurora, and I love going to that flea market. I just love a flea market, period. Okay, I love to just walk around and stroll. But they have these quesabirria tacos that are just so fire. Like, oh my god, I'm gonna eat those every single time. But if I see quesabirria tacos on the menu, I'm eating it up. Now, number three. Now, this place, oh my gosh, I had a dream about this food. Big back activity. It's called Pupusa E Tacos, and it's on Hamden, and their quesabirria tacos are so fire too. But what really got me were the soft serve margaritas. Now, I know it's Taco Tuesday, but I had a dream about them soft serve margaritas. And let me tell you, a time was had and they were fire, okay? I'm just saying, friend. I'm just saying. I'm just here to put you on. But if you have a good place to get tacos, let me know and text me 303-893-3767. But you have tapped into the Vibe Check with your girl Indigo Jones on 104.7 The Drop.

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0: Well, from EME featuring Iyanla, 104.7 The Drop, giving us the energy that is Denver's own, baby. But speaking of which, I had a conversation about Denver's newest masterpiece that is a love letter to the city, and it had nearly 50 local producers and artists on this project. We will be talking about it in the next hour.
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3: 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It is not Beef Wellington's. It's Beef Wellington. It is Burlington. 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

Love that song, Down. Such a vibe and a great way to start off this 8 o'clock hour. Super mellow, super chill. You're rocking with your girl Indigo Jones on 104.7 The Drop. That was Nowhere Fast by Lucky Day, and he got a new album on the way that I'm super excited for. But we also have some more new music in this hour. We also got some new music from Kehlani self-titled that I'm excited to play in 4 minutes. So stay tuned for that. But keep riding this wave until midnight tonight.

Listen, bestie, if you're a big fan of concerts like me, you have a chance to win tickets to many shows coming to the Mile High City. I got a list coming in 10 minutes that you don't want to miss, but we still got some more music, so let's keep enjoying the music. But I love this song, and he has such an old soul. Like, this is grown, okay? She Keeps Calling by October London.

0: 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And speaking of Denver, I had a wonderful conversation with a Denver-based artist out here about this really cool project that is out right now. 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

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You're tapped into the vibe with your bestie Indigo Jones. But I was lucky enough to have a conversation with DNA Picasso to talk about the newest project, Denver International. This project was done in December last year, and they made 30 tracks in 4 days with nearly 50 talented local producers and artists coming together to make this project pop off. And it does indeed pop off, okay? It's so fire. There's two discs. There's Departures and Arrivals, which one is focused more on R&B and another one is focused on hip-hop. But you can check out the full conversation on our YouTube page and our website, thedrop1047.org.

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0: You know I be trying to keep it together every time I hear this song, friend, but I just can't do it. I mean, this time I was able to, but there be some times where it does get me, okay? Like, this song actually makes me cry because it's beautiful. But I know that there's a song that makes you cry too. And if there is, let me know what song makes you cry every time you listen to it. 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

pressure. 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

I love that Leon Bridges joint. It's so good, and it's a great way to start off this 9 o'clock hour. Light the way on 104.7 The Drop. You're rocking with your girl, Indigo Jones, until midnight tonight. And this is a great song to start this 9 o'clock hour because the vibe is giving fun. This is such a fun playlist with Jill Scott, PJ Morton, SZA, Masego, Ella Mai, Sid, and much more. So stay tuned for all the vibes. But coming up right now, this is Pop Out.

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3: That's the part for me anyway. 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You want, if people go, when this come out, you're going to listen to everything and every single word, and everybody's going to know when you get to the first show after this drop, they're going to be singing right along and feeling every word.
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Isn't that such a fun song, friend? I'm telling you, the playlist is giving fun. But speaking of fun, we're gonna have so much fun on the 28th because the block party is back and Butcher Brown will be performing as well. But I got some more details coming up in 10 minutes in case you missed it, friend. So don't go anywhere.

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0: Again, friend, I'm trying to tell you, I don't be lying. I don't be lying. This playlist is so much fun. That song makes me dance every single time. I love the music, the energy, the vibe. Yeah, it's a 10 out of 10 for me, okay? But not to toot our own horn, but beep, beep. We have some 10 out of 10 content on our YouTube page. And if you missed the tea, I'm going to update you in 10 minutes.
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Tell me, I want 1047 The Drop, keeping things balanced over here on 1047 The Drop. 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And episode one is out now. It's starring Breon on Ye, and it is such a great episode. Great way to start off the season. 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

0: Die for This by Sid on 104.7 The Drop. Indigo Jones here until midnight tonight. I love that this song comes from her newest album, Beard. And I love the concept of it because she said that she named it in like honor of her embracing the peach fuzz that she had. Because, of course, that's not like a normal thing in air quotes for women to have that. And women are often shamed when they tend to have like more hair than other women. And for her to just embrace that, with that also translating through her embracing her identity in her 30s, like, I just love the metaphor in that, and I think that's super dope. And I just applaud artists for being so creative when it comes to the concept of albums and projects. Like, kudos to you, Sid. You ate that down. But what are your thoughts on her new album? Let me know and text me 303-893-3767.
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3: 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It's Beef Wellington. It is Burlington. 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Not Burlington's. Coat Factory. 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

Don't Do Too Much by Cardi B. Always gonna be a catchy banger for me. I didn't mean to rhyme like that, but you know, bars. You're rocking with your girl, Indigo Jones, this 10 o'clock hour at 104.7 The Drop. I'm over here dancing and having a good time because that's what we do over here. That's part of the vibe. But we got some really good music this 10 o'clock hour. Genevieve, Jeezy, Samara, Sin, French Montana, Larry June. So stay tuned for all the good music, friends.

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If you listen to my show before, friend, you know I love Head Over Heels by Genevieve. Like, Chrysalis, fire album. But we've been getting fed with so much good music this year. But you gotta text me, friend. What is your favorite new album of 2026? If I had to choose, oh my gosh, decisions. I would have to choose between It's Been Awful by Isaiah Rashad, because it's in rotation, and Kehlani's self-titled album, Kehlani, because that album got me in a chokehold, okay? But let me know what yours is. Text me 303-893-3767.

I, Jay-Z, take this unlawful lady to have in the hole into the task force role to hug her every corner till I get ash from the cold. On until I've amassed the fortune to my

0: Bestie, it is Taco Tuesday today, and if you need some good places to get some tacos, I'm gonna put you on to some of the places I love to get tacos at, okay? 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
5: Happy Tuesday, friend, also known as Taco Tuesday. So I got to put you on to some places that I love to get tacos from. So number one is Tacos El Metate in Aurora. Let me tell you, so bomb. And there's such a variety. Like, there's a hell of a variety there, which I love because it's not just tacos. It's tortas, it's burritos, it's flautas, and it's just so many things. But my favorite tacos to get from there are the pescado tacos, which is fried fish, and the camarón, which is shrimp. Ooh, tea. So tea. And I love an agua fresca from there. I just love agua frescas in general, but the cucumber one, my favorite. Now, number two, this place is called Pollo Arco Garcon, and it's in La Plaza, which is a Latin-owned flea market in Aurora. But I love their quesabirria tacos. Like, I love quesabirria tacos every single time. I'm gonna eat it up. But another place that I love to get quesabirria tacos from is this place called Pupusa y Tacos on Hamden, and I think it's new actually. But what really caught my attention about that place were the soft serve margaritas, okay? Because, oh my gosh, so good. And it had like and chamoy, like, sign me up for a good time. So those are some good places that I love to get tacos from. But if you have any recommendations, text me at 303-893-3767.

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It is 11 o'clock. It's 11 o'clock on the dot. I'm in my drop top cruising the streets. Not me. I'm in the stew. What's up? But you're rocking with your girl Indigo Jones for one more hour on 104.7 The Drop. I don't know what your bedtime is, but I will say this 11 o'clock hour is giving late night snack. From October London to Ludacris to Kim, Brandy, Kehlani, all your favorites are in the mix. So let's keep vibing because we got one more hour. So let's go out.

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If you got an old soul like me, that one was for you, friend. Lil Mo Love by EJ Jones on 104.7 The Drop. But in case you missed it, we are giving away tickets for many concerts coming to the Mile High City. More details coming up in 10 minutes. But we're going to keep the old soul vibe going with some October London. This is Make Me Wanna.

0: Okay, I love it. They were talking their stuff, as they should. You know, we had to turn it up real quick, bestie. But before I go, we are going to slow it back down after this.
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Your favorite throwbacks are in the mix tonight, friend. 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I'm trying to learn, okay? But I feel like that song, you can hit those dips, you know, when they're like in ATL, yeah. But if you love all the throwbacks in the mix, you can catch it on our playlist, friend, the drop1047.org. Don't sleep.

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0: All right, bestie. I ain't got to go home, but I got to get up out of here. But I'll be back on your radio tomorrow, so tapping will be then. But thank you for rocking with your girl, Indigo Jones, on 104.7 The Drop. If you were here physically, I would give you a hug. So I'm sending you so much love right now, friend. But I love you down. Have a great rest of your night. Drink your water, and I'll see you tomorrow. Bye.
1: Here's what you missed on Sugar Bear and Lamali.
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3: 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Please don't do that. That is triggering me. I am triggered by you pulling an S on that. That is not. It is not Beef Wellington's. It's Beef Wellington. It is Burlington. Coat Factory, not Burlington's. Coat Factory. Oh, I'm so triggered. I gotta go.
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DJ Sonero, she coming to you live on WWUR Worldwide Underground Radio, the People's Radio. 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Be safe out there. 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We'll be back to you. 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
2: 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But you pulling an S on that, that is not, it is not Beef Wellington's, it's Beef Wellington. 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

What's in the way? 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Heard that you wanna see Paris. 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
2: 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It's Beef Wellington. It is Burlington. 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Not Burlington's. Coat Factory. 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I gotta go.
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2: It's not. Please don't do that. That is triggering me. I am triggered by you pulling an S on that. That is not. It is not Beef Wellington's. It's Beef Wellington. It is Burlington. Coat Factory, not Burlington's Coat Factory. 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I gotta go.
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0: Hump Day!
1: Well, I missed that, let me tell you.
0: It's been a while since I've done that, yeah.
1: And you didn't even cough. Good job.
0: Happy Wednesday.
1: Yeah.
0: Yeah, good morning. Yeah. I'm just saying, it's the way to wake up, you know, everybody. 104.7 to drop. We are Denver's Urban Alternative. 2, 4, 6, 8. Who do we appreciate? 8. Sugar Bear.
1: Oh.
0: Sugar Bear. Oh, I got to throw you in there. Oh, Lamali.
1: No, that's fine. No, it's fine.
0: We appreciate you, too.
1: Okay.
0: 2, 4, 6, 8. Who do we appreciate? You're a nuggety babe, so you tell me. What are the cheers? What did y'all do, nuggety babe?
1: Be aggressive. Be aggressive. B-E-A-G-G-R-E-S-S-I-V-E.
0: Oh, you had to spell
1: aggressive.
0: It out.
1: Mm. Yeah, we're smart.
0: You wait till your kid's busy, the star football player, and Charmaine is on the cheering for him, and she wearing his chain and his jersey. And she want to bring him over to the house. Shout out Charmaine.
1: Shout out Charmaine.
0: Yeah, for your little tween-age kid. It's about to get to that space. You know that, right?
1: No. My child loves books.
0: Don't. Yeah, okay. Yeah, he do. Let's go, y'all. It's a good day to have a good day. And we got some news and information for you. What's going on?
1: Yeah, well, speaking of having a good day, I want to dance with somebody.
0: Okay, Whitney, talk to him. News you can use coming up right here on 104.7 The Drop. 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
1: A new Barack Obama podcast is turning six books that shaped his thinking into conversations about culture, identity, race, faith, family, and the way literature can stay with us long after the last page. It's called A Great Book. Obama will host it, and it will be six episodes that bring six luminaries to discuss these six books that have profoundly shaped his worldview and our society. So it's a little bit more personal than just a celebrity book club. In the announcement, he wrote, at a time when fewer people are able to sit down with a book, it's important to remember the joy and power that can come from reading.
2: Anything Obama do, I'm in. You know what I'm saying? I like that. And that's a beautiful project. That's awesome.
1: Yeah, it's really cool. Okay, Mayor Mike Johnston, Denver mayor, by the way, filed on Monday to run for his second term as Denver mayor, entering an already crowded field of nine other people hoping to unseat him. Some of them are current city council members, candidates who've done it multiple times. The April election will test how his performance, leadership, and policies have landed with Denver voters and see if he will get a second chance.
2: Interesting. We'll see how that goes out, and then we'll report on it as it happens for sure.
1: Yes. And finally, according to People, Mattel unveiled its first ever Whitney Houston Barbie over the weekend. She was released August 9th, which was Whitney Houston's 63rd birthday. It recreates her look from the 1987 I Want to Dance with Somebody music video. And this actually has been 20 years in the making. She wanted a Barbie doll when The Bodyguard came out.
2: Oh, wow.
1: So it's finally come to fruition.
2: If I'm not mistaken, one of our coworkers has that doll already.
1: Already?
2: Yeah, I believe so.
1: Dang.
2: Yeah.
1: Shout out, Kim. Okay, that's news you can use with Sugar Bear and the

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0: 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Lamali loves telling stories, especially when they are entertaining and or gossipy. Which one is this?
1: I don't know if this is either.
0: Is it entertaining?
1: I'm just a little bit appalled, and I need some validation or to be told that I need to
0: that
1: relax.
0: That you're normal, and this is, okay. What happened, was that be normal or no? Abnormal.
1: To me, it's abnormal. To me, it is inappropriate and uncalled
0: well,
1: for.
0: Well, this, okay. This is in perspective. A lot of things are abnormal to you, so.
1: Yeah.
0: So let's see. What happened?
1: Well, we have talked about my thoughts and feelings on the restroom, particularly at work. Did you know in college I used to hold it all day because I would not go in public.
0: Really?
1: No, I would just.
0: That's not good for
1: that.
0: You.
1: I know, so I stopped. But so if it was up to me, I would never enter the restroom at work. But you have to.
0: You kind of have to.
1: Okay, so.
0: And you know there's, do you know about the other?
1: There's the secret one, I know.
0: Do you use
1: And there's
0: that
1: a third floor one. I know that,
0: oh,
1: too.
0: Oh, yeah, the third floor is my house.
1: Okay, so next time I can't find you, I know here.
0: That's my house.
1: Floor.
0: Ain't nobody up there.
1: Okay.
0: I have a room tune good time.
1: Room tune. So speaking of room tune.
0: Okay.
1: Okay, this is what happened. So here's the thing. When I'm in the bathroom, I don't know you and you don't know me.
0: Right.
1: I'm not looking up.
0: That's your law.
1: I'm not acknowledging nobody.
0: Yes,
1: okay.
0: That's
1: now,
0: so
1: if
0: funny.
1: I'm acknowledged, then I'm not rude.
0: Right.
1: But we're all here doing something that's nobody's business. So we're just going to pretend like it's not happening. So when people start having conversations.
0: With you?
1: No, with each other. Like, say somebody's washing their hands, because this is what had happened. Somebody's washing their hands, somebody else walks in. Oh, hey, girl, I want to talk to you about da-da-da-da. And then walks into the stall and continues to do their business and the conversation. And the business is noisy business.
0: No.
1: And so why are you doing that?
0: Still conversation.
1: I had to wait until everybody left because I was like, I cannot be party to this.
0: No, and that when it's, I'm with you on that. When it's about a lot of activity, you just hold your stance. Just stay steady. You know what I'm saying? You ain't gotta. We ain't gotta
1: move. Put
0: your
1: feet up. Lift them up. Yeah. No, ain't nobody here.
0: We'll wait. Continue wait till on. Y'all go on and finish. No, I'm with you on this, so I'm gonna validate this. Yes, you kind of gotta stay still. You gotta hold your ground.
1: And you can't have conversations. Save it for after. You know where her office is. Go to that later on. Don't be out here. Oh my God! And then and so and then I got up and then just stop.
0: It was that. And I know you were sitting there like, oh my God.
1: Oh, I was dying. I'm dying. Telling.
0: Oh my God! I'm with you on that, fellas. I think fellas do that too. Yeah, man. I'll get you later. Why not? Don't. Well, just holler at me later, bro.
1: Yeah,
0: I validate that and stamp this 1,000,000%.
1: Okay,
0: so this one, you are not abnormal. In this case, that is normal to feel what you felt.
1: Okay.
0: Good morning, y'all. How you doing?

0: 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And we're pretty proud of it. And hopefully you've checked it out already.
1: Yeah, you can find, if you go on YouTube and just search up The Drop 104.7, you will find the full video, which includes a few performances from Brianne Agnew, our very first artist of the season, and then interspersed with some interview questions from Suge and I.
0: Yeah, it was really, really cool. Very introspective, so I think you'll enjoy that. Shout out Denver Arts and Venues and Creative Fund. What is it?
1: Denver Creates.
0: Denver Creates Fund. We couldn't do this without you, so thank you for your partnership. And right now, our second part of it, or installment, is just a carousel of some pictures on our Instagram. Right?
1: Yeah, some behind-the-scenes stuff, but each week you'll see new pieces of the entire thing, which is really cool. You get little bite-sized bits.
0: Yes, but more than anything, we want you to watch the full videos. 25 minutes total, so pick and choose wherever you want to do. 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

0: New Omarion right there. It's called the 1-1047 to drop. Sugar Bear Lamali. What's up, Lamali?
1: What's up?
0: I think in this hour, we might have to talk about what we discussed last hour, bathroom etiquette. There's a lot of things people do in the restroom that are maybe they're not aware of, or maybe they just don't care. I don't know. But some things that you just shouldn't do.
1: You're not at home. You're not at home.
0: Yeah, but when you're in there to handle business, so that's what you got to do, just handle business. Mm-hmm. But you don't like the discussion. You don't like the exchange of words while you're in there.
1: We just don't. This is no man's land. We don't know each other. Catch me outside.
0: Catch me outside. Listen, it's a little different for men because we're standing there shoulder to shoulder.
1: All up
0: primarily.
1: In each other's business.
0: If there's no partition in between. Oh, man, it's kind of crazy. You know what's even crazier? At the airport, because you don't know this, there's stalls, like a wall, a long wall, just stall next to each other. And there's there's partitions there. But above it, there's like little shelves. So if you come in there with your bag, because a lot of people come right off the plane and you got to go to the bathroom, you got to put your bag up there.
1: Yeah.
0: I don't know how clean that is. That area, you know what I'm saying? Don't nobody really talk in there, but you have to, because you're loaded down. If you got food or whatever. I'm
1: ew,
0: not taking food.
1: Ew.
0: Have you ever taken food in the bathroom?
1: Also, I see a lot of water bottles in the bathroom.
0: Yeah.
1: That's not okay.
0: Well, you can take them through the airport.
1: No, in general, like at other places. Why are you bringing your water bottle with you into the bathroom, people?
0: So you should just put it in your bag? You got to put it in your bag and take it to...
1: Well, I'm not talking about the airport specifically. I could see how that's the problem.
0: Oh, so you mean the... sitting on
1: just,
0: the counter?
1: Just stop it. Coffee cups? Why? That's open.
0: There's no coffee. You have not seen that.
1: I have not seen that. I have.
0: So,
1: see?
0: We might have to talk about bathroom etiquette. We just might have to. Okay, let's get to the news and the information. What's going on? Hopefully there's no open coffee cups in the bathroom.
1: Well, listen, just when you thought Florida couldn't get any more Florida.
0: Oh, my. Any more Florida.
1: No, but they did.
0: Florida be Florida.
1: Yeah.
0: No, all right, you're filling us in on what that means. I hope you're having a good Wednesday like we are. It's 104.7 The Drop. Good morning.

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4: 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It don't even matter what time it is. President rolling around, wait. Whenever I find time, it's okay.

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1: Dwayne The Rock Johnson is thinking about pivoting yet again in his career to musician as the long-awaited follow-up to the 2000s banger, It Doesn't Matter. You know that song?
2: Was it from the movie?
1: No, it's just him and wife. It doesn't right. matter. Anyways, he just released a song called Your Dad, which is a very sweet song for his daughters. So it was co-written with 2003 American Idol winner Eam Tongi, and it's on the new Moana live-action soundtrack, right? But this isn't the first time he's had a song on the soundtrack. He actually has a pretty decent voice, and he's been thinking about foraying more seriously into music. He says his potential lane could be kind of old-school soul with some country flavor, like Sam Cooke meets Merle Haggard.
2: Interesting. Well, he's expanding his portfolio. You know. I know he has a cologne out right now, which I heard is not too bad. But yeah, keep doing your thing, Rock. Okay.
1: Okay. So South Florida restaurant Class Soiree Steakhouse has been hosting an adults-only dinner where guests can... Is clothing optional?
2: No, that's not true.
1: I swear to God.
2: Not steak and...
1: Steak and legs? For real.
2: Steak and crab legs? For real.
1: They say, don't worry about it. It's fully legal because the windows are blacked out. No one can see from outside.
2: No.
1: The staff is fully clothed. There's no entertainment from us. It's just dinner, just naked dinner. These occur once a month. The next one is September 7th, should you feel like finding your way out there.
2: Butt naked potatoes, huh? I don't know if I'm going to do
1: it. What is the appeal?
2: You got to think about it. If there's hair, you know what I'm saying, floating around while you're serving, hair. Are the servers butt naked too?
1: No, they're clothed. This came about because they hosted a group of nudists, and he said, oh, I like that.
2: There's an audience for everything. Florida be doing it, Florida.
1: You know, it's true. That's news you can use with Sugar Bear and the Molly on 104.7 The Drive.

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1: Hey.
0: A bag of you. That's Mahalia. Imagine that.
1: Mm. You couldn't handle a bag of me.
0: Who are you talking to?
1: You.
0: You talking to these kids out here. I'm grown. Anyway, good morning.
1: Good morning.
0: We have a conversation that is on the way with our sister station and our friends, our colleagues, the morning set at 89.3 Kuvo Jazz. And it's about a huge event that's happening this weekend.
1: Yeah, because it's Kuvo's birthday this weekend.
0: Yeah.
1: Very exciting. They're turning 41. Always in August, we celebrate with a big old party at a winery. Did you know we had wineries in Denver, Colorado?
0: Oh, yes. And it is a vibe. Last two that we've gone to, you'll see our lovely faces greeting you, matter of fact.
1: Yes.
0: Great entertainment, but they'll fill you on the details. Mm-hmm. We don't want to give too much away. So Abby Clark, Steve Chavis will be checking in with us so they can tell you all the details about Live at the Vineyards. This is the 22nd year, I think, they've been doing it there.
1: Yeah.
0: Which is pretty awesome. So all those details are on the way. Don't move. It's Sugar Bear and LaMolly.

0: 104.7 to drop. It's Sugar Bear and Lamali. We mentioned earlier we have some guests stopping by, and they're right across the hall from us, Lamali. We're right next door,
1: not
0: in
1: even
0: fact.
1: The hall.
0: I know. Ladies and gentlemen, please welcome Steve Chavis, Abby Clark from The Morning Set on 89.3 Kubo Jazz. Good morning, y'all.
2: Ooh, applause. Good morning. Applause.
0: We love that. You guys are amazing. Thank you for taking a little time. There's a reason why you're here this morning. We wanted to let our audience know about an awesome event that is coming up on August 15th. Can you tell them what it is?
3: You need to imagine the garden party of your dreams.
1: Ooh.
3: Endless food, wine that never runs out, beware the sangria, a dance floor, and a band that just cooks. And everybody looking great. It's live at the Vineyards, Saturday, August 15th. And KUVO has been doing this event at that winery in North Denver for this is our 21st year.
0: Wow.
1: Yeah. Did you know we have a winery in Denver, Colorado?
3: That part. You're driving you think you're lost in North Denver.
1: Yeah.
3: Washington, 66th. Is it there? Is it there yet? Cross some more tracks. Is it there yet? Cross some more tracks. It's there. And you'll see the crowd sort of starting to build. But it's so good to see all these friends of music, of community, and of KUVO gathering out at Balustrade Vineyards for this afternoon and evening event.
1: And Live at the Vineyards is to basically celebrate Kuvo Jazz, correct?
3: Yeah, it's the signature fundraiser, so you want to build a nice event. And the people at Kuvo years ago had this thing figured out. We used to do anniversary parties, and it has grown into Live at the Vineyards. The Vineyards wasn't always developed to where it is now, a beautiful event space.
4: It's like an oasis.
3: It really is an oasis.
4: In the city.
3: Yeah.
4: It's like a big hug, though. We have so many folks that have returned years and years and years, but then also new folks coming in. It's a lot of fun. And one thing that we've definitely been working with being on the morning show are the incredible restaurants that feature at Live at the Vineyards. There's over 20 restaurants and friends in the community that put together special plates, like new little tapas for this. Sometimes they bring the favorites, but then they get a little creative, Steve.
3: These are chefs. These are gourmet chefs in Denver. And they like that gathering because they get to see what each other does. Denver's very competitive with their food, as they are with music, right?
0: Yeah.
3: But these chefs, they turn it out. There's all kinds of amazing flavors and
4: cultural
3: arrangements, and on the plate it looks so good, then it tastes amazing.
4: And then Kuvo gets the fam gets to vote as well. There's a people's choice, so it's really fun.
0: It's really great. 21 years of doing this, amazing. So have you been here for all 21?
3: No, not all 21. Quite a few, though. One of the things I think that keeps people coming back is the music, and I just want to shout out Etienne Charles and his Creole Orchestra. They'll be on the bandstand for two sets. This is a group out of Miami, but actually has players from all over the country.
0: Yeah.
3: He is from Trinidad as a jazz trumpeter. But as he told us, he has played party bands in New York and L.A., so he knows wearing the matching suits and the horn line,
0: nice.
3: Doing all that. He is an educator at the Frost School of Music at the University of Miami.
0: Oh, wow.
3: So when it comes to what a big band can do, they can sound glorious as a jazz orchestra, and they can get down like a party band.
0: Right. Can't wait to hear that. I wanted to ask you, Abby, and Steve, you can chime here as well. It's a community event. There's so many people there. Can you talk about what it's like to meet people that maybe listen to you guys every morning, and then they come up to you and they show so much love as well as being there just to enjoy the festivities? Talk about that a little bit.
4: Oh, it feels like a big hug. From I've worked the front checking folks in, and so being able to see the anticipation of folks getting ready to get down and enjoy. I usually make rounds and stop by tables, and lots of hugs. Lots of Kuvo memories, and being that I'm more recent in the Kuvo storyline and at Live at the Vineyards, I hear lots of stories as well about years past, different parties, lots of memories as well about hosts in Kuvo's history. It really just points out the big standing legacy that KUVO has in the community as a generational station.
0: Sure.
1: One thing that always gets me about Live at the Vineyards is it's not one of those like stuffy fundraisers. Mm-hmm. Like this is a party.
4: Oh, yeah. Yes.
1: Like you said, there's tons of delicious food. There's a nonstop flowing fountain of sangria.
4: Yeah.
0: Oh my God, ambulances.
1: I
0: see a couple of ambulances.
1: But then there's also an auction, right?
4: Yeah, there's a beautiful auction that the community has donated different art pieces. There's experiences, there's gift baskets, and they're all laid out. The venue itself is really beautiful. From the beginning when you walk in, there's the bar, but then you go around back and it's like the ceiling's opened up. Mm-hmm. There's long, you know, tall windows, and all of these art pieces and baskets are there for you to check out. There's a hub right now, if you go to KUVO.org, that you can check out ahead of time to get your bid in. But when you're there, have your sangria, peruse, yeah, and see what's up.
3: Like yeah, I said, bid early, bid often, bid high, because it is a fundraiser and it supports, you know, KUVO and this amazing experiment that's still working of people supporting the music that they love, the local music we love, the jazz and rhythm-based music that we love, Super Sonido, Canción Mexicana, the Brazilian Fantasy, mm-hmm, R&B Jukebox, and all the jazz, right? Yep. People want to do something that's fun. It feels good because it's supporting something that's like really cool and important. And it's fun. Did I say fun?
0: You did say
1: it. It is
3: and
1: fun.
3: And people look good. Everybody comes looking good.
1: I already got my dress. I'm very excited.
4: Oh, hey! Oh, I still got to figure that out.
0: What kind of dress you got?
1: You're going to have to wait and see.
0: Okay.
3: I got mine, too.
0: You got one?
3: I got mine, too.
1: I can't wait.
0: Thank you for sharing this information. Okay, one last time. Tell them the date, the location, and where they can get tickets.
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3: Yeah, baby. Happy Wednesday, August 12th. You ready, Lamali?
4: Hello.
3: It's time to go. 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
4: Yes, we are. 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
3: Nice. At Dazzle, I believe, right? Mm-hmm. All right, so stick around for that if you're trying to go see some live performance. She's amazing. But right now, what's amazing is this Mix Block. You hear me?
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0: 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Lamali, give it to them.
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0: 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If there's something you need, something you want, you're celebrating a birthday like Lamali is on Friday.
1: Yeah.
0: How old you gonna be? 19?
1: 25.
0: There you go. Happy early birthday to the Leos out there. It's the 8 o'clock Mix Blog. 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

0: 8 o'clock, Mixed Block, Sugar Bear Lamale. As promised, we got the hookup for a really cool performance at Dazzle, right?
1: We do. We have two sets of two tickets.
0: Okay.
1: Two pairs of tickets to see the 8:30 p.m. show of Sista Soul and Friends at Dazzle this Saturday, August 15th. It's her birthday.
0: Oh, nice.
1: So you're going to have a great time. Yeah, okay. Listen, I knew I liked her. But yeah, it's going to be some storytelling, some performance, and just like, you know, feeling good.
0: Yeah, overall vibe. Shout out Sista Soul. We do play some of her music. She got some new stuff on the way, but this show sounds fun. So what they got to do to win?
1: You just have to text us the word Dazzle, D-A-Z-Z-L-E, to 303-893-DROP.
0: All right, so we got two sets to give away.
1: Yes.
0: So just keep texting in. Tell your friends to text in Dazzle, D-A-Z-Z-L-E, to 303-893-DROP for your chance to win and hang out with Sista Soul for her birthday at Dazzle.
1: Yeah.
0: Good luck. 8 o'clock, Mitch Block, still moving on. Let's go.

0: heads with some style up. And if they hate, then let them hate and watch the money pile up. And-
1: Sugar Bear Lamala, 8 o'clock mix block coming to a close. There we go. That was fun. Yeah. Matter of fact, if we still looking for another winner for the Dazzle, right? Yeah, and you can go see Sister Soul at Dazzle this weekend, right? Just like that. 104.7 The Drop. Don't move.

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0: Yeah, 104.7 The Drop. Happy hump day, ladies and gentlemen. My name is Sugar Bear.
1: I'm Lamont.
0: It's always a pleasure to be here with you. The Leo is in the building. Her birthday a couple days away.
1: Hey.
0: We're celebrating early. Well, not really. Not celebrating yet.
1: Who?
0: Have you celebrated? You ain't done nothing but hurt your back.
1: Okay.
0: You ain't done nothing and choked on a on a nature bar. You ain't celebrating nothing.
1: I told you, the world is conspiring to keep me humble.
0: Yeah, you got to sometimes be humble, sit down. Kendrick told you that.
1: I do need to sit down. All this standing.
0: So funny. All right, let's get into the news and the information for this hour. What's going on?
1: Okay. There's a lot of changes in the dating app world, and this one's shaking things up.
0: Like, in a, really?
1: Yeah.
0: Is this something I can get on, though?
1: I mean, I guess, if you want to.
0: Something I can, you know.
1: Sure.
0: That is some things, you know. Okay.
1: Okay.
0: She'll fill us in on the news she can use. Coming up, Sugar Bear Lamalee.

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When our pride was low, looking at the world like, where do we go? And we hate po-po, wanna kill us dead in the street for sure. I'm at the preacher's door, my knees getting weak.

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1: Alameda Avenue is testing a road diet, which is a traffic strategy that is supposed to help reduce accidents and speeding by removing one lane of traffic. So Alameda has been like in a part of a big debate over the last year, and they're finally deciding this sort of test will be the thing that helps make the road safer and probably the permanent redesign. So this road diet is expected to last until early 2027 and is being implemented on Alameda between Franklin and Lincoln. So it will just be one lane each way now. And they'll also reduce the speed limit to 25 miles per hour in certain areas.
2: Did you say road diet?
1: Road diet.
2: That's what I heard you said. Okay.
1: Yeah. Okay. Now, good news though. Relief is on the way. While today will still be in the 90s, tomorrow we'll see temperatures drop and pretty significantly, and it'll last the rest of the week with rain most likely for Thursday. That will also help clear out the smoke coming from out-of-state fires. So it should be a little bit more clear, a little bit more cool for the weekend.
2: We need that. Yeah. Yes.
1: Okay, so there are many different types of dating apps. You know, if you're a farmer, they got one for you, right? They all have their certain appeal. One of those, Bumble, is known for the rule that women make the first move. Men are not able to come until they have been called, okay?
2: Whoa.
1: No longer. According to an official announcement from Bumble, anyone who matches can now start the conversation. And they also have 72 hours to like decide whether to keep the connection going by responding.
2: I see.
1: So it sounds like this change actually came from women who use the app, saying they preferred men to make the first move. Big shocker. But if that first move is just, hey, the app will send you a gentle little nudge to add more to your message.
2: Put a little something on it, huh?
1: Yeah,
2: that song. But that was nice when the woman reached out. That's like,
1: yeah, I know y'all thought that.
2: No, it's a lot of pressure for a man to approach a woman. So you kind of ease that. Shout out to the women who don't have a problem approaching a guy. We like that. You get all the points when you do that. I'm just telling you.
1: Well, now anyone can approach.
2: All right.
1: So that's news you can use with Sugar Bear and the Molly on 104.7 The Drop.

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1: This is going to be a start to finisher. 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
0: I'm excited for it.
1: I'm excited for it for you.
0: It's going to be good to see you.

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0: She's talented. Tiana Major is her name. Mr. Mysterious, Sugar Bear, Lamali 104.7 The Drop. We wanted to share with you a field trip that we took yesterday. Myself, Lamali, and All Day West. And it was quite enlightening. It was fun. It was fun.
1: I had fun.
0: Yeah, it was really, really cool. But it was very educational, too, to say the least, right?
1: Yeah, we went and visited the Aurora Fire Station house number 9.
0: Number 9. And they redid it and everything.
1: Yeah, they had just remodeled it. They got a pole. Nobody went down it. Well, one of the firemen, shout out Moreno, he went down it. But it was scary.
0: Yeah, you were.
1: I couldn't even get to the edge. I said, no, thank you.
0: You were thinking about it, though.
1: I was till I got up close.
0: Yeah.
1: But I did put on the fireman's outfit, which weighs 80 pounds. Mm-hmm. And that's without the hose.
0: Without the hose.
1: And there's lots of hose. And that itself is like 60 pounds. And they have to carry it up and down flights of stairs. And it was not only impressive, but like really, for me, hit home like what they have to go through to keep us safe.
0: Yes. Being first responders and all the things that it takes to be one, how they still have to continue to train while they're still, while they're working.
1: Yeah.
0: How they have to be on for 24 hours and off for 48. How they got each other's back.
1: Yeah.
0: How much of a community it is. It was so enlightening. And we got some content on the way, but it was great. It was a great reminder for people who don't know, you know, what they do. If you could take a tour, you should do it.
1: Yeah.
0: You should go see this and witness, and so they can explain to you all the things that they have to do. And they put their lives at risk every day.
1: Every day. Like I said, to keep us safe. And just like the strength in their bodies that they have to have. Like we got to hold the jaws of life. That was 300 pounds.
0: Yeah,
1: it was heavy. I mean, not really, but it was intense. But they're using that to rescue people, but also, besides the physical strength, the mental strength, the emotional strength to deal with some really heavy stuff and then go home and like be parents and
0: partners.
1: And not let that carry that with them and how they deal with that.
0: It's really, really informative and enlightening in a lot of ways. And so there's some content that'll be on the way so you can kind of see. Again, the fun part is that you tried on the full uniform, and that was really fun just watching that, seeing you do that. Their kitchen and how they cook and how competitive it is. Mm-hmm. And it was just really, really cool. So we want to thank Station Number 9 and everybody over there. Give them their names, the ones that were the lieutenant.
1: Yeah, Lieutenant Kathleen Hancock. She showed us around and gave us the rundown of what a firefighter's life is really like.
0: Yeah.
1: Eduardo Manso, he's the community education manager and gave us a lot of tips on fire safety. And then firefighter Moreno, who like just was so humble and nice showing us their station.
0: Yeah, walked us through. And everybody else who were there that we met, thank you for your kindness and your, you know, walking us around and doing everything. It was a wonderful experience. But just be on the lookout again for some content around this so you can kind of see and experience the way we did. It was great.
1: Yeah,
0: thank you.
1: For sure.
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0: 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Bruno Mars right there, cha-cha-cha. He's going to be at Colorado Springs coming up.
1: Pretty soon, right?
0: Yeah, man. He added another show, so two shows. Anybody want to take us? We'd love to go.
1: I won't even require a limo.
0: No, matter of fact, I'll pay for your gas money. I'll get your drinks if you take me to the show.
1: Okay. I'll get your drinks on Shook.
0: Popcorn and whatever else
1: you want.
0: You got
1: no popcorn.
0: You want popcorn?
1: They don't got popcorn there.
0: Are you sure?
1: Yes. Why would they have that?
0: All right, we got to go, though. Make way for DJ Bella Scratch. We do have to hook you up for Wild Wednesday.
1: Yeah,
0: though.
1: Before we head out, we got a family 4-pack of tickets to Denver Zoo Conservation Alliance up for grabs. It's to help celebrate 130 years as a zoo and 150 years of Colorado as a state. So,
0: a beautiful thing.
1: Celebrations all around.
0: Yeah.
1: All you have to do is text us 303-893-DROP. Just text the word zoo. I'll make it easy. Z-O-O.
0: Z-O-O. 303-893-3767. Four tickets, by the way. Not just two.
1: Yeah,
0: I'm just
1: four.
0: Saying. You just get family 4-pack. That's what that means. So text zoo to 303-893-DROP for your chance to win, as it is Wild Wednesday throughout the day. So listen to DJ Bella Scratch, Manji, Reverie in the afternoon, and, of course, Indigo Jones tonight for your chance to win. We got to go.
1: We got to go.
0: We love you, though.
1: We'll
0: see
1: you
0: soon.
1: Like tomorrow.
0: And your birthday is coming up.
1: Hello.
0: Hello, we'll see you. We love you.
1: Okay, bye.
0: Much love. Peace.
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An alternative, what it do, baby? How are you feeling? We got a really cool show for you today, but first, a blast from the past. You know, Tupac passed away. It was unfortunate. He was shot up, you know. Well, listen, nearly 30 years after he was gunned down in Las Vegas, somebody is finally on trial. Dwayne Keefe D. Davis, he says he's innocent, but prosecutors say he helped make the murder happen. We'll talk about it in just a couple of minutes on 104.7 The Drop.

Nearly 30 years later, we're talking about the trial of a man accused of helping to orchestrate Tupac's 1996 murder. You know how this came about? KVD running his mouth. Yeah. Well, here's the twist. Prosecutors don't say KVD pulled the trigger. They say that he helped to organize the retaliation and then he supplied the guns. And under Nevada law, that could still make him responsible for the murder. You see what's happening here? Coming up next, why Tupac was targeted. 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

0: I can't believe we are finally getting some answers to this case 30 years later. Today, we're unpacking the case against Keefe D and Tupac Shakur's murder. Prosecutors say that it was retaliation. Tupac and others attacked Davis's nephew, Orlando Anderson, at the MGM Grand. And then, hours later, a Cadillac pulled alongside Tupac's BMW and gunfire erupted. Tupac, he died 6 days later. Coming up in about 8 minutes, we'll talk about how Keefe D's own words are taking center stage. 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

TPD is now on trial nearly 30 years after Tupac's murder. Yeah, we still care about that. And prosecutors have something unusual. His own stories. I told you at the beginning. TPD been running his mouth like tap water, okay? He discussed being inside the Cadillac and supplying the guns in interviews. And his 2019 memoir as well. This dude snitching on his own self. His defense disputes those accounts like it's like just a made up story. Well, now the jury has to decide, is it a confession? Is it exaggeration or maybe something in between? More on the way on 104.7 The Drop.

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0: 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We are Denver's Urban Alternative. Listen, baby, nearly 30 years later, Tupac's murder is finally before a jury. It took long enough. I remember when Tupac died. I cried. When Keefe D is out here running his mouth, now he got to go to court and he's pleading not guilty. And prosecutors are using his own words in interviews and in his memoir to build their case. Well, that leads perfectly into Full Steam Ahead. 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

0: 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DJ Bella Scratch in the house. 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

protecting your future from words you can't take back. Here's a pro tip. If you're furious, if you're embarrassed, if you're hurt, don't publish at the emotional peak. Save the rant somewhere private and revisit it tomorrow. Your feelings, they deserve expression. The internet doesn't deserve permanent access to whatever's going on to you, going on with you. And hopefully you have a good circle of people, family, friends, somebody that a professional, somebody that you can talk to about these things instead of putting it in writing or putting it on tape. Okay, we're talking about screenshots next. Keep it locked to the drop.

0: Full steam ahead, and we're discussing protecting your future from words that you cannot take back. In our smoke box, we discussed how KPD is now going to trial for Tupac's murder 30 years later because he's been in interviews, on video, on tape, running his mouth, on the radio, running his mouth, and he wrote a memoir. Okay, listen, let's talk about screenshots real quick. We talked about it also last week. Deleting a post doesn't delete somebody else's screenshot of that post. So before hitting send, ask yourself, would I comfortably explain this to my boss, my partner, my family, maybe 5 years from now? Could this hurt an opportunity for me? When you answer that question, you'll know whether or not you need to take it offline and protect yourself. Coming up next, protecting your truth. 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

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We're talking about protecting your future from words you can't take back. You know, privacy is not dishonesty, honey. Sometimes you just gotta keep it to yourself, boo. You don't owe the internet or any individual your every single thought, your argument, your relationship details. You don't own them a gosh darn thing. That's right. Another pro tip is to share sensitive conversations with people who can actually help you. Like a professional, like your mama, like your daddy, like your partner, not an audience that can archive them. And sometimes if you have a terrible partner, maybe a partner. Maybe you don't want to share with that partner either. I've got your final takeaway coming up on 104.7 The Drop. How many times have you heard of somebody going to court because they're getting a divorce or they're in a child custody battle and text messages being used against them? I'm going to just sit that right there.

0: 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And if them is asking who you with, just know it's all me. Drizzy.
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0: Today's reminder, don't publish at your emotional peak. You need to chill out, baby, and definitely don't embellish and definitely don't make threats. 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It's exploded. It could go viral. And keep private matters with trusted people, genuinely trusted people that you know won't use that information against you at any point. You are allowed to change. You're allowed to grow. You're allowed to think differently. But old wounds can absolutely survive the person who said them. 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
3: 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It is not Beef Wellington's. It's Beef Wellington. 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
4: 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Crazy that we're looking into Tupac's murder 30 years later. It's finally in the court system. Can you believe it? I still can't believe it. Let's go off the rails for your lunchtime mix on The Drop.

0: Natural, thicker than a Ruth Chris sweet potato casserole. I'm a mind reader, I can read minds. I'll tell you what you about to say before it enter your mind.
1: Where I'm from, you gotta be careful in the way. If you look in your shoes, you might find a tarantula or a snake. Always been cautious, I always stayed about the mess. They'll smack you even if you caught a fair catch. A lot of my partners is peas, they'll pimper. Send a 304 like a smoke signal. If you need some assistance and instructions on how to get to it, E40 OT and Zoe show you how to do

0: Thank you so much for hanging out with your girl, DJ Bella Scratch, on the ones and twos. I had such a fun time with you today. I hope you did with me as well. But it's not over, baby. We're shining in the next hour on The Drop.
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I've had mentors all throughout my life that I personally found myself. 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

0: 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I'm DJ Bella Scratch, your conductor on the Radiant Soul Express. 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

Welcome to the Afternoon Reverie with Manji here on 104.7 The Drop. Devil's Arba Alternative. It is Wednesday, baby. We are halfway through the week, and there is lots to cover today. I know some of the counties started school, so many blessings to the kiddos that headed to school. We're going to talk about that in a minute. We got some monsoon weather headed our way, so I personally actually welcome it because I'm kind of over this heat at this point. As always, my lines are live, 303-893-3767. We're talking to Block Party. My brother, Inspector Deck, dropped a new album. So, lots to cover, baby.

Arbel Alternative, it is that time of year again, baby. Back to school. It's kind of weird for me because this is the first year I do not have school-aged children. All my kids are getting ready to enter college. So the buying of the black pair of shoes, the white pair of shoes, the school uniforms, outfits, backpacks, all that is now at an end for me. But what I did remember while I was driving into work today and seeing everybody getting their kiddos ready to go to the school buses or drop them off for, you know, picture day. Again, there's only a couple of counties that started today. I couldn't help but remember some of the years were very, very difficult for me. I'm a single mother of three children, and sometimes the money was tight. A study recently said that, you know, to raise a family of four in college, Colorado, comfortably, you got to make like $250,000, and I am not making that. So I wanted to give you some resources if you are needing help with maybe backpacks and school supplies or free haircuts or uniforms. There's lots of different places in the community that are allowing or helping out with this. For example, the Denver Public Schools have community hubs and shopping experience where you can make an appointment and come in and engage with a team. They have large fairs and then distribution and appointment-based back-to-school shopping. You got Servicio La Raza over there off of Sheridan. They host resources, events, educational workshops, and money management classes where the children attending with the adult can receive free backpacks filled with school supplies. You also have the programs like the Mile High United Way. So they collaborate with a local network of local community agencies across the 7-county metro area to deliver bundles of school supplies and help these families who are facing this financial barrier. So again, never feel ashamed. There was plenty of times over the years that me and my children needed the help, and I am super grateful for it. And on the other side, if you are blessed enough, make some donations, you know, donate to these facilities, the backpacks, the paper, the school supplies, the littlest of things could really help a family that needs it this year. All right, Denver, y'all always good for helping out. So happy school year 26-27, baby. I look good. Oh.

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let's get the party started. 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That's when I knew that your heart was scarring. Friends to lovers need a part to star in. Like, wait, babe, let me

0: 5'9" brown eyes.
1: Yesterday was our last 8 p.m. sunset here in the Mile High. It made me a little bit sad, but don't worry, the summer is not over. We got lots of dope concerts, of course, our block party with Butcher Brown. And this gentleman right here, J. Cole, is hitting Ball Arena August 21st, baby. You know I'm going to be there.

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1: There's an old saying in Tennessee, I know it's in Texas, probably in Tennessee, that says, fool me once, shame on you. If fool me, we can't get fooled.

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5: All right, Denver's kind of monsoonish outside, so we're supposed to be seeing lots of rain this week. If you got some outdoor plans, that might damper it a little bit, but definitely check the weather before you head out camping. 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So this week, Civic Center Eats is back at the Civic Center Park Wednesdays and Thursdays. 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The location has shifted towards Bannock Street because of renovations, but there's going to be at least a dozen trucks to choose from, as well as civic booths and live music from Youth One Record. 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We've got Music in the Gardens happening weekdays 11:30 a.m. to 1:30 p.m. on the 17th Street Community Gardens. That's 17th and Waywada. So if you're out, want to have a nice lunchtime serenade, definitely head over there. Check them out. I heard it's pretty dope. Happens every weekday during lunch at the Union Station neighborhood. Of course, you got the Mines Museum of Earth and Science still open to the public. They got mineral displays, meteorites, and real moon rocks. Speaking of moon, baby, look up tonight for free. The Perseids shower is going to be happening between 9 p.m. and 1 a.m., so hopefully the clouds won't cover it too much. We're looking at 50 to 75 meters an hour, so definitely might be worth taking a peek. Red Rocks is always open to visits during daylight hours and non-concert afternoons. The U.S. Mint in Denver does tours that are also open through the public Monday through Thursdays, but you got to get your tickets early, even though they're free. They go quickly. Of course, we've got all block parties. Super excited about that. We got Butcher Brown all the way from Virginia. And we are back at Levitt Pavilion August 28th. It's open to the public as always, but there are some VIP opportunities available. You can get that information at our website, thedrop1047.org. But whatever you do this week, you know this is Colorado, so take your umbrella, take your poncho outside with you. Me personally, I am looking forward to the rain.
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Top of the 3 o'clock here on 104.7 The Drop, Devil's Arbor Alternative. You are tuned into the Afternoon Reverie with Manji. This hour we've got today in hip hop and R&B history. It's Wednesday, so you know I'm gonna get some Wu cuts in the mix. We're gonna be talking about my brother Inspector Deck's new album that dropped this past Friday. And as always, my lines are live, baby. 303-893-3767.

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Rob Deppa's Urban Alternative. I actually had the pleasure. It was a surprise for me because I did not know who the special guests were going to be at the Usher Chris Brown leg of their show in New Jersey. And sure enough, Meth pops up behind me in the VIP entrance line. And then when I see Mary hit the stage, I knew he was performing. So it was super exciting to see. I like that he still get out there and does his thing. So definitely big shout outs to Meth the Man and my brother Inspector Deck. And I feel like Deck always be the quiet one, but he has definitely been pretty public as of late. I saw him on The Breakfast Club. I saw him doing different interviews. And that could only mean one thing. Of course, he dropped new music. So I was traveling and missed the drop last week. But his latest solo album, Dragon's Breath, was released this past week, August 7th. It's a 19-track project, and it marks his first full-length solo album since 2019's Chamber No. 9, right? He's got collaborations from Raekwon, Meth, Master Killer, Capadonna, Ugor, you know, just RZA, Math, the whole nine. So big salutes. Check out my brother's new project. Again, that's Dragon's Breath. Big salute to my brother, Deck.

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0: be feeling like that. I wish you didn't waste my time either, baby. You're tuned into the Afternoon Reverie with Manji here on 104.7 The Drop, Denver's Urban Alternative. Don't touch that dial. In 10 minutes, I've got today in hip-hop and R&B history. It is a pretty good one.
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On this day in 2003, State Property dropped their final album, The Chain Gang Volume 2, peaking at number 6 on the Billboard 200 and topped the Billboard Top R&B and Hip-Hop Album charts. In 2008, Daz Dillinger dropped his 10th album, Only on the Left Side, which featured guest performances from Swizz Beatz, Obie Trice, Crazy Bone, Corrupt, and Snoop. The album reached number 17 on the Top Rap Album charts and 46 on the Independent charts. In 2014, Twista released his 9th album, Dark Horse, featuring guest appearances from Lil Wayne, R. Kelly, Wiz Khalifa, Tech 9. The album peaked at number 40 on the Billboard 200 and 8 on the Top R&B and Hip Hop Album charts. Same year, 2014, Dilated Peoples released Directors of Photography, their 5th album, through Rhymesayers Entertainment, featured collaborations from Vinnie Paz, Action Bronson, Vince Staples. The project entered the Billboard 200 at number 41 and went to number 9 on the Top R&B Hip Hop Album charts. Let's see. Party Next Door dropped his 2nd album, Party Next Door 3, on Drake's OVO Sound and Warner Records on this day in 2016. So Come and See Me and Not Nice came out of that album, peaked at number 3 on the Billboard 200 and number 1 on the R&B Hip Hop Album charts. I actually had the pleasure of catching Party Next Door before he was a big artist in Europe. They would send the artist to Europe to kind of open for shows and see how people would receive them. So big salute to him. On this day, Mississippi hip-hop duo Ray Schmurder released their 2nd album, Schmurm Life 2. The album spawned several hits, including Chart Topping Black Beatles, featuring Gucci Mane, which became both artists' first number one single on the Billboard Hot 100 and was certified diamond. I might have to get that joint in the mix. In 2022, Savage hitmaker Meg Thee Stallion released her 2nd album, Traumazine, and it debuted at number 4 on the Billboard 200, making it her 5th top 10 album. So big salute to her. And we got some birthdays we are celebrating. Sir Mix-a-Lot was born on this day in 1963. Remember him because a Baby Got Back. And Del the Funky Homo Sapien was born on this day in 1972.

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0: We're only a couple of weeks away from this year's block party. We got Butcher Brown pulling up the hell all the way from Richmond, Virginia. And baby, they are a vibe. 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

You're tuned into the Afternoon Reverie with Manji here at 104.7 The Drop, Devil's Urban Alternative. Top of the 4 o'clock, baby, this hour. I've got What's the 411. I got some tickets on or 5 o'clock encore. Jim and I stepping in a little bit later on. And as always, my line's alive. 303-893-3767.

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Go check her out.

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5: All right, Deva, it is a calmer week in the Mile High, and I am absolutely here for it. We got lots of kiddos starting school. I know that I believe Westminster and Douglas counties had their first day of school today. Denver, I think we're still a couple of weeks away, so still lots going on in the city. If you want to get outside and enjoy some time with your families, we are expecting monsoon rains this week, so definitely look at the weather before you head outside. All right, Civic Center Eats is back Wednesdays and Thursdays, 11 to 3 p.m. They are at the 1400 block of Bannock Street. 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We've got the block party, baby. We're only a couple of weeks away. 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You can buy VIP tickets this year. If not, as always, it's open to the public. Again, August 28th, we are back at Levitt Pavilion. And we got Butcher Brown in the house all the way from Virginia. We got the West Tracks Shuttles with various stops in Jefferson County. The West Tracks Shuttle Pilot Program will run free buses from 9 a.m. to 5 p.m. Saturdays, Sundays, and holidays through Labor Days, connecting riders to key destinations from the Jefferson County Government Center and the RTD Golden Station. So you get all the way out to the Dinosaur Ridge, to the Red Rock Trading Post, downtown Morrison, the Morrison Natural History Museum, and save yourself the gas, baby, because it is expensive. No matter what you're doing, it looks kind of hot outside still, so still make sure the pets stay with water, bring them indoors, but we definitely got some rain coming, and this week, I am here for it.

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get a flight, I lost my phone. 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I couldn't get a flight back to the States. I realized you're the only number I know by heart. 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

0: Tune in to the Afternoon Reverie with Manji here at 104.7, the Drop Devil's Herbal Alternative. Starting to look a little bit cloudy outside. Jim and I just get into the studio, so we'll check in with him on what that weather is looking like. In about 5 minutes, the 5 o'clock encore, we got some tickets to give away to the zoo today. Lots popping.
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3: 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It is not Beef Wellington's. It's Beef Wellington. It is Burlington. 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

0: Hump Day.
1: We're halfway through.
0: Yes.
1: Halfway through the week, baby. We got some tickets to give away today. Let's see. It says it's Wild Wednesday. The winner gets a family four-pack of tickets to the Denver Conservation Alliance. Ooh. So we got those for you a little bit later on. But the hip-hop hot seat, you know, we got our question on deck. And Jam and I are going to get us through this middle of the week hump.
0: I got you.
1: All right. School started today for some kids.
0: Yes,
1: so
0: I heard about
1: that. Salute to the parents that are driving their babies home. Oof, I ain't got to do that no more. Turn us up.

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Yeah. 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I spent $500,000 on dismissals. It's gon' be a hearse, not a verse if I diss you. Got me f***ed up. Got me f***ed up. 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If your wifey at the spot, she getting bust up.

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1: Mm-hmm, what's happening?
0: Got some tickets to give away.
1: Ooh, I'm excited. I'm excited for the 5280. What we got?
0: But you know what? I'm going to do it a little bit different this time. I feel like I make it too easy.
1: Oh, okay.
0: And I feel like a lot of the OGs will immediately know the answer to these, but none of my younger listeners gotta go Google it. Nah.
1: Okay.
0: So, but we're gonna do it for the younger kids today,
1: let's
0: right?
1: Let's do it.
0: So it's Wild Wednesday, and our winner gets a family full pack of tickets to the Denver Zoo Conservation Alliance. All month long, they are commemorating Colorado's 150th anniversary at the Denver Zoo with local brews, a Colorado-themed lounge, local artists, and you'll get to learn more about Colorado wildlife through interactive trials, stations, and a scavenger hunt. Yo, so I got to go there a couple of weeks ago, and man, I pet a stingray.
1: Okay.
0: But then I thought about the crocodile hunter. I said, I don't be messing.
1: That ain't it.
0: Yeah, this is not
1: I ain't taking no chances.
0: But other than that, it was a very dope trip. Big salute to the Denver Zoo Conservation Alliance. Always show us lots of love. And tonight, I've got a family four pack for y'all to be able to check this out before school starts, maybe, right?
1: Yeah.
0: So our hip hop hot seat question today is, in 2016, Mississippi hip hop duo Ray Shmurda scored their first Billboard Hot 100 number one single with Black Beatles featuring Gucci Mane. What viral social media video trend swept the internet and propelled that song to the top of the charts? Remember that song with Diamond?
1: Man, I love that song. I still love that song.
0: Yo, absolutely. We're going to play it here in a minute. So
1: yes.
0: What I want to know is, what viral social media video trend swept the internet and propelled the song to the top of the charts? So I'm talking like the TikTok dances and the Instagram joints and back. This is 2016, so this one should be easy. Caller number 10 to hit me at 303-893-3767. I got you on them tickets. Pretty

0: Walking all around looking sweet like you
1: What up, what's up with this rap devil's urban alternative? You're calling up a 10. Who am I talking to?
2: My name is Shani.
1: Shani, where are you calling me from, baby?
2: I'm calling from Aurora.
1: All right, Shani in Aurora. I made this one a little bit harder, but for my four pack of tickets to the Denver Zoo, I need to know what viral social media video trend swept the internet and propelled the song Black Beatles to the top of the charts by Raish Murda. You remember this one? Everybody did this one. I had my mom doing this one. We tried to get everybody.
2: The mannequin challenge.
1: The mannequin challenge is correct. I was like, oh, let's see if they get it. I said, they're not going to get this one, Gemini. This one a little bit hard, bro. I said, but we all did that mannequin challenge.
2: Seriously.
1: Can you believe it's been 10 years? That is crazy.
2: Time flies, man.
1: Time flies. Well, congratulations. You are taking your family to the zoo, baby. Tell them who made you a winner and stay on the line so I can get all your information.
2: Girl, 104 to drop.
1: You know it, baby. One second.

0: Oh, Gemini.
1: Yeah.
0: I did not realize that we are only 2 weeks away from the block party.
1: Right down the street.
0: Oh, my God. Now I got to get on some Fashion Nova and find me a little fit.
1: Look fast, right? Got to get on it.
0: Quickly. And it's probably still going to be hot. But pull up on us. We've got our annual block party. We're back, baby, at Levitt Pavilion, August 28th. The last one was fun, huh?
1: Yes, man. So they got to pull up on us.
0: They got to. We got Butcher Brown all the way from Virginia. Check out the NPR Tiny Des joint. If you don't know who that is, they are an absolute vibe. VIP tickets are going to be available. But as always, this is open to the public. You know how we do here on 104.7 to drop your tune into the Encore. All right, take them home.

tick tock when I dance. On that demon time, she might start her OnlyFans. Big B and that B stand for bands. 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I say left cheek, right cheek, drop it low.

0: Halfway through the week.
1: Yes, we are. We made it halfway through, and the weather ain't too bad. Looks like it's trying to rain in. I think last night was it's starting to get like dark earlier now. I think the
0: last night was the last 8 p.m. night.
1: Okay.
0: See, that's what you noticed. Yes. Absolutely. The rain you are seeing is a monsoon.
1: Okay. Monsoon season.
0: Looks like we're supposed to get monsoon rains pretty much for the rest of the week. Even though it looks dark here, and I have not seen it start, so hopefully it'll hold off until I get in my crib.
1: Right.
0: So I could sleep well. I like monsoon season.
1: It's the best time to sleep, right?
0: Best sleeping weather ever, baby. But if you do get caught up out there in that rain, please drive carefully.
1: Please.
0: Too many accidents. Make sure you get safe, and we'll be back tomorrow, same time, same place, for the 5 o'clock encore.
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